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0: Oh, genki desu ka?
3: Genki desu. I'm happy. Okay.
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0: Okay, so this concludes our Japanese part of the show. Oh, I have one more. This is in advance. Gomen nasai.
3: Sorry.
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0: Alright, so Koki, welcome here in Slovenija. 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
1: Bom jaz povzetek naredil, ja.
0: And you are in our country. Is it nice for you to come from Japan to...
3: Yeah, today is my third day here in Maribor. Uh-huh. Actually, I love this city.
0: Oh.
3: Foods are very, very nice.
0: Oh.
3: And here, place, center place, and everywhere, ecologic and many natures. I love such place. So, of course, I would like to visit here again, again, and again.
0: Oh, okay. 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
0: So, Koki, I have to apologize, he was saying bad words about your sister. But I see in Japan.
3: You know how to say sorry in Japanese, right?
0: Yes, gomenasai. So extend that to your greater family. But this is now also the time that we can, you know, once and for all confirm that all the toothbrushes, we say they're the best in the world. Mm. You will probably concur. Yes, VBO premium zobna ščetka, that they are actually made in Japan.
3: Yeah, we are manufacturing toothbrushes in Japan, and we indicate it made in Japan.
0: All right.
3: We have official certificate of origin issued by Japan.
0: Yeah. So.
1: Yeah. So
0: Jäger.
1: Potrdili smo, da so najboljše zobne ščetke na svetu, to so VBO zobne, premium zobne ščetke, dejansko narejene na Japonskem.
0: Yeah, and it's so that, you know, it's also not like a stereotype, but Japanese people are also hardworking, very precise, and everything you do is actually high quality when we talk about your product, because you put so much effort, so much pride in everything that you do, so it is actually not a surprise that premium VBO toothbrushes are the best in the world. And there are also some new things coming, Marco said. Mm-hmm.
3: Yeah. Now we are preparing new toothbrush.
0: Mm-hmm.
3: The shape of handle is very unique. Head side is very thin and small. It makes easier to clean brush your back teeth. So it is very important. And now, of course, with black silica, and it should be ready now under production everything, and we are expecting to complete production in February of next.
0: All right, so
2: on the shelves is going to be on April or in May next year.
0: Yeah. 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
0: tukaj. Koki, you understand it, alright. So no, it's nothing like that, just please strip and show me the tattoos being that you're a Yakuza, so.
3: No.
2: Dejak mi je rekel, naj se slečem, pokaže tatuje, da je član teh trijak.
0: Alright, just put it off the table, alright. So, Koki, please tell me.
3: That's why in costume, right?
0: Yes. When you first arrived in Europe, what was the very first habit or behavior that completely shocked you?
3: Actually, here in Maribor, I had a culture shock because yesterday I went around with Marco-san here and each 10 minutes, 20 minutes, Marco-san met his friend and it is no plan, but suddenly they started to drink beer.
0: Yeah.
3: In Japan, everything should be organized. It was very nice, yeah. But I cannot imagine such situation in Japan. So it was some kinds of culture shock, but in good meaning.
0: All right.
2: Okay, včeraj je gospod Tanaka doživel taki manjši kulturni šok. 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
2: 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Tak da...
0: So we actually also organize things in Slovenia, but you know, things happen. Alright, so Koki-san, does it get on your nerves when people here in Europe ask all the time if you know martial arts or if your grandfather was a samurai?
3: Yeah, each time.
0: Yeah, I know, it's a stereotype. Yeah, so.
3: But I don't know who is my...
0: all right.
3: But maybe samurai, maybe.
0: Yeah, samurai. No. And it's also, you know, that's... And it's also one of the stereotypes that Japanese language is like you're always shouting. You know, it's...
3: Yeah, but you can see and you can listen how to speak in Japanese. My intonation is like maybe it is only for karate fighters.
0: Yeah, all right.
2: Dejan je vprašal gospoda Tanakija, čemu gre na živce, da pač vsem Japoncem, ko pridajo nekam v tujino, vprašajo, če so bili njihovi dedje samuraji oziroma če znajo borilne veščine, pa je gospod Tanaki potrdil, da včasih malo, ja. 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
0: Ne
2: mogoče
0: drži.
2: Samo samuraji oziroma
0: ja, punci. Ja. Ja. Yeah, I know that when you are, you know, with your vibe, there's like, it can be different. I know. All right. So we're just exaggerating. Yes, of course. So, you know, in Japan, there's also omotenashi.
3: Yeah.
0: That means that you don't tip the waitresses.
3: Yeah, exactly.
0: So when you come here and you see someone tipping, it's...
3: You know, in Japan, to get a high quality service, it is essential.
0: All right.
3: Pay for that. It is normal.
4: Yeah, it was funny when we were together in Japan. I'm used to tip, right?
0: Yeah, and of course.
4: The girl.
0: Yes,
4: said
0: not what they say here that he's used to tip. In Japan, he tips. In Japan, he also tip big. You know.
4: Because you know that they are not going
0: yes,
4: to
0: of course.
4: Take. No. But she said to me that this is that it's insult for her.
0: Yes.
4: Because they are there to serve.
0: Yeah. So when we say insult, it's actually insult.
3: Yeah.
0: So you're like, oh. Mm-hmm. And then.
4: No.
0: That's also an insult. Ja, pardon,
2: okay, lahko prevedem. Ja, na Japonskem ni v navadi, da bi dajali napitnine, recimo, ker tam je že v osnovi pričakovana visoka storitev česarkoli in potem se je gospod Kaloh tukaj pohvalil, da on pač rad da napitnino.
0: Na Japonskem, ja.
2: 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Ne, so vsi razumeli.
0: Vsi vemo. Vse je vredo. Ja, Marko, ja. Ok, so is it true that in Japan it's called, I believe, Omiyage, that when you go to vacation, you have to apologize to your colleagues and then you have to bring them gifts.
3: Yeah, it's true. I do that. So now I'm really? In Europe for All business right. trip, but I will buy souvenirs to All my right. colleagues because now they are doing my work. So I have to say thank.
0: Wow, yeah. oh, in this way, okay.
2: Na Japonskem je v navadi, da ko greš na dopust, da se opravičiš sodelavcem in jim potem z dopusta tudi nekaj prineseš v zahvalo, da so delali namesto tebe.
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0: 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Ok, so, koliko je have a couple of more questions, okay. if you would oblige. Thank you very much. So, is it true that, or is it a bit unnatural to you or strange to you if here in Maribor you see someone talking loud on telephone or just, you know,
3: yeah.
0: guys, come on, come on,
3: Yeah, it is a little bit strange for me it's, because yeah. it is not so common in Japan. For example, in Japan, in train, yeah. it is not acceptable to talk by calling by telephone. It is not because in this way you can disturb other passengers. Is your loud voice?
0: By doing
3: voice?
0: What?
3: loud voice.
0: All right. And they are doing what? Also being silent.
3: yeah, no, yeah, sometimes I saw such a picture here in Maribor. Loud.
0: and then you're on a train and then... luckily the trains go fast. You know, she can't say anything.
3: Yeah.
0: All right. Oh, great.
2: Okay, zdaj smo ravno kar zvedeli, da na Japonskem, recimo, ker pri nas na ulicah marsikoga vidiš, da se glasno pogovarja po telefonu, da tam pa sploh ni sprejemljivo, da bi se recimo na javnih krajih ali pa recimo na vlaku pogovarjal z ljudmi po telefonu, zato ker s tem motiš druge potnike. Zanimivo.
0: Wow. Yeah. Yeah, I will record that and play back to my sons. So it is also in Japan, I believe, you will say if it's true or not, that when you eat loudly, like slurping the noodles, or you actually making a compliment to the chef.
3: Yeah. Because, you know, if you are eating noodle with sound loudly,
0: yeah.
3: Even though noodle can be more delicious.
0: Oh, okay.
3: It's like a bubble of air.
0: All right, just make it
3: feel
0: umami is better, the sense of, wow.
2: Lahko prevedem spet, prosim. 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
0: Yep.
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0: Ja, izvoli.
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0: Ja, z rakom da to čist drugače.
2: No, tako,
0: All right, so I have just one more question and then we'll stop this torture. Start this torture. So this was just a foreplay, you know? And then we get into the basement. no, what is the one thing that you thought to yourself when you came to Maribor, when you came to Europe, if I did this back in Japan, my wife would kick me out or my colleagues would kick me out of the office or something like that. What was the one thing that you see that we do and it's totally normal to us?
3: I don't know, but maybe as I told you, we are Japanese, very organized, so yeah. we follow rules. But sometimes it is not good to follow only rules.
0: Yeah,
3: but here
0: of course.
3: In Europe, people are very flexible. So maybe
0: that's what we say, we are flexible.
3: So I have very interesting experience with Marco-san in Japan. Marco-san told me where I can change money from euro to Japanese yen. And I showed exchange price. And Marco-san tried to negotiate about price.
0: This is normal.
3: Here in Japan, it is not normal. Fixed price, then price. So I thought Marco-san is Marco-san, so let's he will try that. And after that, he could.
0: Really?
3: Yeah, it was culture shock. After that, I said that to my wife, and she said, we can do that now. Then after that, I started to negotiate.
0: It's yeah, you live, you learn. That's cultural exchange, is called.
2: Okay, dajmo probati to. 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
2: Ja, točno to.
0: In tisočletja tradicije in kulture. Thousands of years of culture and tradition and in comes Marco. Boom! Oh, we can do that! All right! Now, so, Mr. Tanaka, we apologize once again, but it was an honor for us to have you here in our studio, real honor. We made history together, actually, for you being our first Japanese guest. You are really, really funny and opposed to everything that we say about Japanese people. So you present your country very good abroad, so you can take that with you. And we hope that you have a wonderful stay here and thank you for the best toothbrushes in the world.
3: Thank you very much. Hvala, hvala.
0: Hvala. 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

stretch. Don't feel guilty if you don't know what you want to do with your life. The most interesting people I know didn't know at 22 what they wanted to do with their lives. Some of the most interesting 40-year-olds I know still don't. Get plenty of calcium. Be kind to your knees. You'll miss them when they're gone. Maybe you'll marry. Maybe you won't. Maybe you'll have children. Maybe you won't. Maybe you'll divorce at 40. Maybe you'll dance the funky chicken on your 75th wedding anniversary. Whatever you do, don't congratulate yourself too much, or berate yourself either. Your choices are half chance. So are everybody else's. Enjoy your body. Use it every way you can. Don't be afraid of it or what other people think of it. It's the greatest instrument you'll ever own. Dance. Even if you have nowhere to do it but in your own living room. Read the directions, even if you don't follow them. Do not read beauty magazines. They will only make you feel ugly. Get to know your parents. You never know when they'll be gone for good. Be nice to your siblings. They're your best link to your past.

Live in New York City once, but leave before it makes you hard. Live in Northern California once, but leave before it makes you soft. Travel. Accept certain inalienable truths. Prices will rise. Politicians will philander. You too will get old. And when you do, you'll fantasize that when you were young, prices were reasonable, politicians were noble, and children respected their elders. Respect your elders. Don't expect anyone else to support you. Maybe you have a trust fund. Maybe you'll have a wealthy spouse. But you never know when either one might run out. Don't mess too much with your hair, or by the time you're 40, it will look 85. Be careful whose advice you buy, but be patient with those who supply it. Advice is a form of nostalgia. Dispensing it is a way of fishing the past from the disposal, wiping it off, painting over the ugly parts, and recycling it for more than it's worth.

to the top, I've been out of shape, taking out a box, I'm an astronaut. I blasted off the planet, rock that caused catastrophe, and it matters more because I had it. Now I had, I thought about wreaking havoc on an opposition, kind of shocking, they want a static with precision. I'm automatic, quarterback, I ain't talking second packet, pack it up, I don't panic, batter back.

0: Odličen Dermot Kennedy in njegov hudi hit Kiss Me smo poslušali na Totem Radio in gledali video spot na Totem TV. 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
1: Yeah, it was funny when we were together in Japan. I'm used to tip, right?
2: And yeah, of course.
1: The girl said,
2: "Yes, not what they say here that he's used to tip." In Japan, he tips. In Japan, he also tip big. You know?
1: Because you know that they are not going
2: to pay. Yes, of course.
1: No, but she said to me that this is that it's insult for her.
2: Yes.
1: Because they are there to serve.
2: Yeah. So when we say insult, it's actually insult.
3: Yeah.
2: So you're like, oh, and then.
3: No.
2: That's also an insult. Ja, pardon,
4: okay, lahko prevedem. 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
4: Dejan.
2: Ja?
4: Jeno, kaj pa?
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did you ever realize that your mistake had a price? Oh, you threw it all away, 'cause you're the devil in disguise. Now would you ever realize the consequences?